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1: 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Rescue Me One Republic. V zadnjem tednu spet ga na tretje mesto.
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3: Rescue me, would you get my back? 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Would you rescue me? We don't talk much, not in.
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1: In Jean Ferbežar.
3: Rescue me, would you get my back? 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

0: 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Would you rescue me? 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
1: When your legs don't work like they used to before, and I can't sweep you off of your feet,

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2: Like my favorite song going round and round my head.